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I ain't so sure about this place. 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
8: Mr. and Little Miss are back in Happy Meal and they're off on a road trip. 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Some fun, some food, it's all inside this Happy Meal. 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

0: All right, let's get into your Thursday morning. My son, Caleb, he's 7. He said something to me yesterday, and I could not believe the words that were coming out of his mouth.
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0: Andrew and Amy.
1: So what is the furthest that you would travel to go and watch your favourite sport? Fans are more desperate than ever to watch events across the pond in person. So going to America to watch things is obviously very big because of the likes of the Super Bowl.
2: Of course.
1: Probably that's because of the

0: halftime show.
1: Isn't the World Cup?
0: The World Cup is going to be in the States, yeah. NBA Finals is a big one. Basketball's actually got very popular. The US Open, of course, with all the golf and, you know, I guess the Rory McIlroy influence in this part of the world.
1: One I'm thinking about, because obviously we've been talking about this loads on air, the Yellowstone, we've been watching loads of that. You know what I'd love to go to? A rodeo.
0: Does
1: that kind of sport?
0: Yeah.
1: Or like
0: a
1: baseball game or like something like that. I think that would be really cool.
0: Yeah, the rodeo. I think the rodeo would terrify you though. It looks kind of scary.
1: It does look quite scary, but I just like the thought of it and getting to wear the cool like hats, the cowboy hats and stuff.
0: The barrel racing as well.
1: The barrel girls. If you've watched Yellowstone, you'll know what we're talking about. Yeah.
0: Yeah, that would be cool. I would love to go to... I've been to Vegas once before. It was a very quick stop. It was in and out with kids. We were at a family wedding. I didn't really enjoy Vegas because I didn't find it that great to be there with kids.
1: It sounds overstimulating.
0: If I was going there for an event, I would maybe get a bit more out of it. So the Formula One, obviously, they do the night race now around the sphere and all. It's there and it's up and down the strip.
1: The boxing you would like as well.
0: The boxing would be good. The boxing or like a UFC event, you know, something like that. I think if I was going to an event like that, it would be good. The boxing or the UFC, maybe if there was you know, like an Irish fighter or a fighter from this part of the world, even something like Paddy Bimblett or something like that, you know what I mean?
1: What's the one that you get really dressed up to go and watch? Is that boxing? Or is that UFC? And they would like wear full formal dresses and stuff?
0: No.
1: What's that? Is there not one that you get dressed up and go and watch it? Because I would be involved in that.
0: Not a fight. That's like horse racing or something like that.
1: They
0: wear the fancy hats.
1: No, it's not. Is it not boxing?
0: No, you don't get dressed up formal for boxing.
1: I think you do.
0: No, you don't.
1: I think you do.
0: Maybe if you're in a private box. I don't know. What's Amy talking about?
1: You can let me know.
0: Do you get dressed up all fancy to go and watch the boxing? Let us know. Also, what is your sporting bucket list and why? 07702 687 double.

0: The latest data from the Department of Justice shows that 1,926 cases have been disrupted since the escalated withdrawal of services started back on the 5th of January. Following a court decision that Eleanor Donaldson is mentally unfit to stand trial alongside her former DUP leader husband Geoffrey on historic sex abuse charges, a judge will today rule how proceedings scheduled for next week will take place. Michael McMillan reports.
1: In what is a rare legal occurrence, yesterday Eleanor Donaldson's mental ill health was judged to be so serious that she cannot be tried as normal. Consequently, she will face a trial of facts. This will determine if she committed alleged offences, but given her condition, she cannot be found guilty. Therefore, she cannot be convicted, but she can be acquitted. Now the issue is if her trial, in her absence, will take place alongside that of her husband, scheduled to start next week, or if it is to happen on a separate date. Both have denied charges against them.
0: Nationally, the government is expected to announce a series of measures today aimed at tackling the cost of living crisis. It's reported the Chancellor will cut tariffs on some foods, including imported chocolate and biscuits. And finally, the UK is providing up to £20 million in aid to stop the spread of Ebola in Central Africa. The funding will go towards supporting frontline health workers and improving infection controls. That is your headline news at 7. Jim has more local stories coming next.
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3: The chair of the Derry and Strabane Policing and Community Safety Partnership has condemned the vandalism of a speed indicator device at Central Drive in Creggan. They show driving speed in real time, encouraging motorists to slow down. The devices are used at a number of locations across the district. And the RNLI is encouraging anyone who's planning to visit the coast this bank holiday weekend to choose a lifeguarded beach. The RNLI will be on daily patrol from 10 a.m. to 6 p.m. Saturday, Sunday and Monday on Bidone Strand, Port Stewart Strand, Port Rush West and East Strands, White Rocks and Ballycastle around the north coast, along with Torella Beach in County Down.
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0: Aston Villa are celebrating their first major trophy in 3 decades after winning the Europa League with a 3-0 victory against Freiburg in Istanbul. Prince William was among the Villa fans celebrating in Turkey. And Southampton have pledged to respond with humility, accountability and determination to put things right after their appeal against expulsion from the Championship playoffs was thrown out. They also face a 4-point deduction next season after admitting to filming the training sessions of rival clubs without permission. And finally, former Celtic forward Simon Donnelly wouldn't be surprised to see Martin O'Neill remain as the club's manager. The 74-year-old spent 2 interim spells at Parkhead this season, with the second ending with him lifting the Scottish Premiership title. Donnelly says that O'Neill will find a permanent job offer hard to resist.
4: Surprised and you know, this lease of life that he's got out of it with his young coaching staff behind him, his leadership qualities, who knows what will happen.
0: Well, that is your news and sport at 7 on Q. I'm Jane Veitch, back at 8:30.
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5: Thank you, Jim Veitch. Good morning. Cloudy today with some showers. Going to be quite warm. Highs of around 20 degrees.
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1: The percentage thingy thing.
0: So some days it's a percentage and other days it's more of a thingy thing, like today.
2: All right.
0: The average person goes through 7 of these in their lifetime.
3: Wives. 7 wives.
0: Henry VIII over there.
2: Oh,
0: it's
2: yeah?
0: 6 actually, but okay. Yeah.
3: I want to go for the record.
2: 7.
0: I wonder what the record is. No, it's the record will be something stupid. It'll be a country somewhere that it's, you know, the culture that they can have 1,000 wives or something like that.
3: Wow.
2: I've beaten 7.
0: You would have a good go at it though, wouldn't you? Breaking that record.
3: Actually, try like.
2: What else? 7 of these in your lifetime. 7 cars.
0: That's good. That's good. Good guess, yeah.
3: 7 pairs of jeans.
0: Yeah, you don't change your jeans all that often, really, do you?
2: Have to be good quality jeans.
0: Good quality
2: jeans.
0: Guys, jeans
2: are probably
0: life.
2: Better quality.
0: Jeans for
3: I got
0: life.
3: It. Mm. I got it. 7 fridges.
0: 7 fridges? That's
2: a lot.
0: So niche.
2: Well, maybe if you've moved house, I suppose.
0: Why fridges? What made you think of that?
3: I'm trying to do.
0: It's a good guess, but it's very outside the box.
3: Should I be thinking more inside the box?
0: No, actually. No.
3: Give us a space. Lifestyle, health, culture, what? Sport, what is it? Give us a genre.
0: How do I do it without giving it away?
3: All right, well, don't then.
2: 7 of these in our lives. What was the percent?
0: I can't. I'll give it away.
2: What was the percent?
0: 7 of these
2: no
0: in their lifetime.
2: Right. Okay.
0: You'll go through 7 of these in their lifetime. It's not glasses, like reading glasses. Yeah. No, it's not those. Have a guess. 077-02-687-001. You get us there on WhatsApp.
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2: Good morning. In County Antrim, there have been a number of reports of an extensive diesel spillage that's heading to Carrickfergus on the Shore Road after White Abbey. The police are out there looking at that now in Forensic Science NI, so make sure you take a lot of care while that gets attended to. We'll keep you updated on that. Traffic is slow. That's leaving the M2 at Nelson Street and on the West Link going towards York Street. Anything else? 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

0: play Feels Like I'm Falling in Love on the Curio Breakfast Show. Good morning. Entertainment news before 8 o'clock. Anything good in there this morning?
1: We've got a little bit about Cannes Film Festival, about Kylie Minogue, and about Paul Rudd.
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1: Good morning. As I mentioned earlier, in County Antrim, we've received a number of reports of an extensive diesel spillage that's heading to Carrickfergus on the Shore Road after White Abbey. Take some extra care while that gets attended to. We'll keep you updated on that. Also, the M1 is slow going city bound. That's from Junction 2 to Junction 1. The M2 city bound, that's Fort William to Nelson Street. And the West Link, that's going towards York Street. Anything else? 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

0: Curia Breakfast. Good morning, Sharon.
1: Morning, guys. I am a community mental health nurse, and sometimes we have to message our patients. And as a habit, obviously, with my loved ones, I would send a wee kiss. And I have occasionally, which is really bad, sent a kiss at the end of my messages to my patients. So you can just imagine that. Okay. But yeah, happy Thursday.
0: Bloopers at work, that's not the
2: worst.
0: That
2: one's easily done. I think that one's forgivable. I think
0: that's not the worst out there.
3: This is a great one. This happened in my shop. One day, my colleague gave an unsolicited discount to a customer. Upon the customer leaving, I asked my colleague, why did you give a discount to this customer? He didn't ask for like a discount or anything. You know, don't be giving away stuff cheaper. And she said, look, this kid is just very young and starting out in life. I thought, okay, well, fair enough, that'll be nice. The customer was Rory McIlroy. 4 days beforehand, he'd won $1 million in Dubai.
2: Oh, my word.
3: Wow. My colleague is now no longer with me.
2: Oh my word.
3: Imagine giving Rory McIlroy a discount going. Actually, you should pay a charge him double.
0: Wow.
2: I know. He must have been thinking happy days.
0: Happy days.
2: What am I getting a discount for?
3: Yeah.
0: Happy days.
2: Because usually be recognised.
0: I reckon if you're Rory McIlroy, you get free stuff all the time though.
3: Oh, yeah.
2: And if he's gone into the shop to buy something.
3: Rory McIlroy. I'm sure he does.
2: Yeah, I'm sure he does.
3: You know. Here's another one. Don't say my name or I won't. My blooper is when I work in a school as a secretary, my blooper is when a parent phones in to say they're going to pick up their child. I forget to deliver the message and send the child home on the bus anyway.
2: That's so good.
3: Imagine you turn up looking for Jonah. Where's Jonah? He's on a bus, mate.
0: That's so good.
2: Like
0: you had one job.
2: It's just like the confessions that whoops.
0: Yeah, I love
3: Are
0: these.
3: School secretaries as scary as doctors' receptionists?
0: No.
3: Are they not?
0: They're much, much nicer.
3: Well, doctors' receptionists have to.
2: Sorry, doctors' receptionists.
3: doctors' receptionists.
2: We've all went, no, they're not.
3: Doctors' receptionists. Doctors receptionists have to get the right people in, so they have
0: to sus you out.
3: So they are going to be a little bit more passive.
2: They have to hear your problems too.
0: Oh, can you imagine? I can't think of a worse job than a doctor's receptionist.
2: It's a tough gig.
0: You must be melted all morning.
3: But yeah, so
0: more of these next. Your workplace blooper. So 0772 687 001. Also, if you've jumped into the car, if you're on the school run, we've got more Artastic passes on Child's Play on the way next.
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2: Good morning. In County Antrim, there's been a diesel spillage that's heading to Carrickfergus on the Shore Road after White Abbey. Take some extra care while that gets attended. Traffic is slow leaving the M2 at Nelson Street. We had a message in this morning that there's a broken down car on the inner lane of the M2 that's just past Duncrew exit, causing a bit of disruption. The M1 is slow going city bound. That's from Junction 3 to Junction 1. The West Link towards York Street and Great Victoria Street, there's traffic there. That's towards the city centre. 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

0: No, we can't indoors on the Curio Breakfast Show after 9 o'clock. We've got some absolutely brilliant workplace bloopers, don't we?
1: Yes, there's more coming in.
2: Morning, folks. There's a crash on the Northway, Portadown, head towards Rushmere. Traffic's tailback right to more or less at the Portadown again. Thank you.
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17: From the Q Radio newsroom at 9 o'clock, I'm Jane Veitch and these are your top stories this morning. A body has been discovered at a beach in Kilkeel. Emergency services were called to the Moor Road around 6:30 this morning. Cordons are in place and you should avoid the area. New figures show that nearly 2,000 criminal cases have been affected by the ongoing barrister strike here. The latest data from the Department of Justice shows that 1,926 cases have been disrupted since the escalated withdrawal of services started back

0: to Goodroom, Hearts on the Run, Curio Breakfast.
1: Good morning, lads. Just looking on the bloopers. Back in the day, I worked in Mosney Holiday Centre, former Butlins set up, and for some reason I was put in charge of the kids club video night. So every night from about 7 till 9 we had a kids club video, and I was in charge of selecting it. After a while I got a bit bored with Aladdin and The Little Mermaid and such like, so I decided to shake things up and I put on Arachnophobia for all of these little 7 and 8 year olds. Well, the next morning there was a queue and reception with irate parents giving out that their poor little precious children couldn't sleep when they were squealing and crying, and what sort of idiot would select a film like that. Unfortunately, I was in charge of reception that day, so I had to say to all of these irate individuals, you're right, you're not the first person who said it. I know exactly who's responsible, and I'm going to have a word with him. He should be ashamed of himself. What a blooper. Great crack, though. So good movie, too.
2: That's so good.
0: It is a good movie.
3: That is, yeah.
2: Very also, scary. David's clearly in work, and someone's ringing there, yeah. And he just wasn't answering. Thank you, I appreciate the... Yeah, you were in the voice note, so it's all good.
0: Yeah, Arachnophobia. Have you watched that?
2: No, I haven't, but it doesn't sound very friendly.
0: That's a famous scene where the light shade turns on the light. Do you remember that one? Oh.
2: It's obviously about spiders.
0: Yeah.
3: I'm not afraid of spiders. I like spiders.
0: Those ones in that movie.
3: No, I have no problem with them. No problem with spiders.
2: Those kids probably did after that. It's given them all arachnophobia after that.
0: They're quite big. Well, when you say that, Harry Potter, one of those early Harry Potter films. They've got the big massive spiders in the forest.
2: You know, yeah, you probably have to be old enough to watch that, I would say. I don't know what the age rating is.
0: They're quite terrifying. Lovely birthday shout out there if you want to do that.
2: Oh, yes, we do. From Lindsay. It's my daughter's first birthday today, and every day since she's been born, we've listened every morning getting dressed. Could you please wish her a happy birthday on air? Her name is Connie. Happy first birthday.
0: Happy Connie. She's one.
2: She's one.
0: That's lovely.
2: She will know. She's heard our voices every day. She might recognise our voices. That's cool.
0: That's very nice, isn't it?
3: Yeah, but she can't buy any tickets to shows, so...
0: Do we have tickets to sell?
3: We never know.
0: All right. Just let you sit in that for a minute.
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2: Good morning. In County Antrim, there were reports earlier on this morning of a diesel spillage that's heading to Carrickfergus on the Shore Road after White Abbey, so take some extra care until that can all be attended to. The M1 is slow city bound, that's from Junction 3 towards Junction 1. The M2 city bound, that's Junction 2, Greencastle towards Nelson Street. The West Link towards York Street, Great Victoria Street towards the city centre. There's heavy traffic on the Castlereagh Road and the Upper Newtownards Road, that's in East Belfast. There's been a crash on the Northway. We had a message in about that. That's heading towards Rushmere, so traffic is tailed back almost into Portadown again. Also, road users are advised of a closure at Merchants Quay in Newry. That's because of an ongoing concern for safety. There are diversions in place at Kildare Street and Hill Street. Anything else, you can let us know about it when it's safe to do so. 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

0: Kissy Musgraves, Dry Spell on the Curia Breakfast Show. It's turned into the all request hour, I think, with all the birthdays today. Hi to Gary. Can I wish my wife, Linda McFall, a happy 41st birthday. Lots of love from Gary and Dungannon.
1: Happy birthday. Enjoy.
0: There you are now. Can you wish a happy birthday to my daughter, Hayden Weir, who's 18 today? She sat here like a big child waiting to hear her name.
1: Oh, many happy 18th birthday. Brilliant. Enjoy your day.
0: 18. Oh, to be 18 again.
1: I know.
2: If you were 18 again, Connor, what's the first thing you would do?
0: Oh, I don't know. It's different now. You know what? I was hosting a wee prize-giving event for Belfast City Marathon last night, right?
1: What are you laughing at?
0: What? I have no idea what he's going on about that, right? But my point being, right, the team that run Belfast City Marathon, you wouldn't believe it, it's a team of like 5 people, right? And they're all in their 20s. Oh. So it's all 20-year-olds. And we were talking last night about how different it was for... Like, when I was at university...
1: Oh, I would say
0: and
1: so.
0: And you had all the clubs, it was going through all the different clubs and stuff that you went to every night of the week. It's just different now. Young people are doing high rocks and drinking matcha and Pilates, and it's different.
1: I heard
0: now.
1: Apparently that the millennials, I don't know how true this is, apparently the millennials are holding up the alcohol market on their own because the young people aren't buying.
2: But...
1: That's just something I heard.
2: That's why the non-alcoholic, you see a lot more non-alcoholic drinks and a
1: you
2: lot
1: do,
2: more branding
1: and they're really
2: for
1: popular.
2: Like Guinness Zero, Heineken Zero. What I kind of feel about all this kind of changes is that, just remember, my parents were like, can you believe these young people now are on computers?
1: Oh yeah? Mm.
2: Every single generation has a shift. Every single generation has a change. And society always adapts to it. And we will just continue to adapt into it. Younger people are not going into the public houses like we used to go into the public houses. And listen, I love a public house.
1: Public house.
2: I love going in to check the seats to make sure the taps are working and the till is working and all that kind of stuff. I have no problem with that because that's the generation I was brought up to. The younger people aren't doing that. And guess what will happen? Society will match that as well. Things will change. Different economies will be created. Different stuff, different worlds will be created. And we will all just blend into it. And I just want to say one final thing on this.
0: What are you doing?
2: On this TED Talk that I've just produced. Is everybody needs to relax about it.
1: Yes. Different economies and different worlds.
2: Things change all the time. The most death taxes and change. That's all that's...
1: It does make sense. Yeah.
2: It's fine.
0: Yeah, it's fine. There you go. Thanks for that.
1: Thanks.
0: Yeah.
2: Sorry about that.
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1: Good morning. Traffic seems quite quiet now. The only places I'm seeing that are still quite busy are the usual hotspots. That's leaving the M2 at Nelson Street and on the West Link going towards York Street. Anything else, you can let us know about it on the Q Radio travel line, 90 89 0 110.
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10: From the Q Radio newsroom at 10 o'clock, I'm Jane Veitch and these are your top stories this morning. A body has been discovered at a beach in Kilkeel. Emergency services were called to the Moor Road around 6:30 this morning. Cordons are in place and you should avoid the area. New figures show that nearly 2,000 criminal cases have been affected by the ongoing barrister strike here. The latest data from the Department of Justice shows that 1,926 cases have been disrupted since the escalated withdrawal of services that started back on the 5th of January. Following a court decision that Eleanor Donaldson is mentally unfit to stand trial, alongside her former DUP leader husband Geoffrey on historic sex abuse charges, a judge will today rule how proceedings scheduled for next week will take place. Michael McMillan reports.
11: In what is a rare legal occurrence, yesterday Eleanor Donaldson's mental ill health was judged to be so serious

0: It's time to put your general knowledge to the test. Answer as many questions as you can in 60 seconds. 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
1: All right, if you want to play the game today, we're at 60 seconds on the clock. 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That is how you register your interest. So 07702 687 001 to play the game. 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
1: First up, Rami Malek and Demi Moore were among the stars at a Cannes Film Festival screening for the new film, The Man I Love, last night. Rami walked the red carpet for the late 1980s New York musical drama, which he plays an actor facing a life-threatening illness. And other celebrities attending events in Cannes this week include Bella Hadid, Heidi Klum and Kevin Spacey. In other news, and Radio Caroline has apologised after accidentally broadcasting an announcement claiming the King has died. The Essex-based station says a computer error triggered emergency procedures prepared for the death of a monarch, causing programming to go off air. And the station later issued an on-air apology and says it regrets any distress caused to King Charles and listeners. And finally, Spike Fern says being part of a new film, Finding Emily, was a great learning experience. He stars alongside Anguri Rice in the rom-com about a lovesick musician on the search for his dream girl. And he says, well, he loved learning to play guitar for the role.
2: I always enjoy stuff that's going to be challenging, you know, and getting to learn a new skill for something, it's kind of like, oh, I've always thought about maybe learning to play the guitar, but, you know, taking yourself out and doing it is a bit like, oh, yeah, I'll pick up the guitar or whatever. But then when someone's like, you've got to do it, you kind of rush at it, you know.
1: And the movie is in cinemas this week.
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0: From the Q Radio newsroom at 11 o'clock, I'm Jane Veitch and these are your top stories this morning. A body has been discovered at a beach in Kilkeel. Emergency services were called to the Moor Road around 6:30 this morning. Cordons are in place and you should avoid the area. New figures show that nearly 2,000 criminal cases have been affected by the ongoing barrister strike here. The latest data from the Department of Justice shows that 1,926 cases have been disrupted since the escalated withdrawal of services started on the 5th of January. Following a court decision that Eleanor Donaldson is mentally unfit to stand trial, alongside her former DUP leader, husband Jeffrey, on his historic sex abuse charges, a judge will today rule how proceedings scheduled for next week will take place. Michael McMillan reports.
14: In what is a rare legal occurrence, yesterday Eleanor Donaldson's mental ill health was judged to be so serious that she cannot be tried as normal.

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1: All right, time to open the phone lines for this then. What would you love to hear this morning for today's Coffee Break Request? Let me know on the WhatsApp, 07702 687 001 is the number you need. Let me know a song that I could play you, and it could be coming up after a classic hit from Will Smith on the way next.
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1: All right, let's get to this. Better than never. Hi to Lisa, Lizzie and Ballymena. Hi to Cormac and Connor as well, and John. But I'm going to go for this one that's picked by Ellen. Ellen on the text picking this song. Today's Coffee Break Request. Absolutely adore this band as well.

0: Walk the Moon, Shut Up and Dance on Q Radio. Play that for any of my Rockies listening, because it's part of our... we've got quite the back catalogue these days, the rock choir we do, and that's one of them. And there's actions and everything that goes along with that track. Got Pink on the way soon, Holly Humberstone as well, and the next song, absolutely love the next song. In fact, before it was even a hit, there was like teaser clips of it posted online, and people were loving the chorus. It got like nearly 100 million views because fans were so obsessed with the chorus to the next song. It is from Alex Warren, and it is on in a few minutes' time.
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9: 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Q.

0: On the way, music from Keen. Picture This, as well as that new track from Neo. On the way for your afternoon news and sport with Jane at 12.
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14: From the Q Radio newsroom at midday, I'm Jane Veitch and these are your top stories this afternoon. A body has been discovered at a beach in Kilkeel. Emergency services were called to the Moor Road around 6:30 this morning. Cordons are in place and you should avoid the area. Documents have revealed it was the late Queen who pressed for her son, the then Prince Andrew, to become the UK's special trade envoy. He served in the role between 2001 and 2011. Andrew Mountbatten Windsor has now been investigated by police on suspicion of misconduct in public office, which he denies. Sky's deputy political editor Sam Coates has been reading a memo written to the Foreign Secretary at the time.
15: The Queen is very keen that the Duke of York should take on a prominent role in the promotion of national interests. No other member of the royal family would be available.
14: And the King and Queen have started their engagements on the final day of their visit here. Camilla is meeting survivors of domestic abuse being supported by Women's Aid in Newton Ards. And the King is visiting Ards Allotments, founded by local man Maurice Patton after watching Charles visit an allotment on the news more than 20 years ago. The Chancellor is expected to suspend tariffs on some food products like biscuits, baked beans and ketchup. Rachel Reeves is setting out plans shortly to ease the cost of living crisis in a speech, but she won't include measures to lower energy bills. And the Foreign Office says it is in touch with the families of British activists detained in Israel. More than 400 people, including several UK citizens, have been detained after taking part in an aid flotilla attempting to get supplies to Gaza. Foreign Secretary Yvette Coopers condemned footage of the detainees posted by the country's security minister.
13: This video was shared by Israeli Cabinet Minister Ben Gavir, which shows a total disrespect and violation of basic standards of human dignity in the way that people were being treated.
14: Benjamin Netanyahu has admitted the post is not in line with Israel's values. That is your news. Sport next.
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Keane's Bend and Break on Q Radio's Mid Morning Show, and thank you so much for your text coming in. Orla's been in touch looking for a shout out for friends Maeve and Pierce that got engaged a couple of weeks ago, yes, and it is an engagement party this weekend, so looking forward to that. Yeah, happy Thursday right back at you. No doubt you are very excited about celebrating that gorgeous event for Maeve and Pierce. Got a picture of this on the way soon. Let's do the current single right now though from the

0: picture this on Q Radio's mid-morning show. It is Yassi with you. And I read this today, right? A company that have gone viral online after employees, right, were given a tiny little goodie bag instead of what many felt should have been a proper pay rise. And people on Reddit are absolutely roasting it. The now viral post showed the underwhelming reward package handed out to staff, including a water bottle, a pen, some crackers, a bit of like some sweets, and a mystery item nobody could even identify. And the employee posted it, simply wrote, "Yes, this is all that came in it." And that was enough to send in the internet to melt down. The post blew up on Reddit with thousands of users calling the gesture more insulting than getting nothing at all. Others shared horror stories from their own workplaces, including one company that apparently thanked staff with a single chocolate chip cookie. Executives pocketed massive bonuses. Some commenters joked the bag was basically just a go-away starter pack, while others said they'd be updating their CV immediately if their boss pulled a stunt like that. Yeah, well, what is the most rubbish gift your workplace has ever given you? Callum Beattie on the way for you soon, and a classic track from an Irish band that I loved, and I want to say the early noughties, maybe late 90s, but I'm pretty sure early noughties. Connor Deasy. I just remember the lead singer's name. I'm sure he's called Connor Deasy, but he fronts the band that I play for you next.
1: Hailed as the most popular and successful show of its type, Bjorn Again, the original Australian ABBA homage, is bringing the glitter to Belfast's iconic Ulster Hall next year. And here's something else to make you go. 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

0: 2000, you believe it, yeah. And I can't believe that is 26 years old. It doesn't feel 26 years old. But Wonder Years is back tomorrow with Abe Sessi, and that is all about reminiscing, going back in time and listening to tunes that you've maybe not heard for a while. And he's going to be featuring 2 years. He does, 1 year between 5 and 6 and another year between 6 and 7. And tomorrow, 1995. Do you love the music from 95? I really love the music. I was still at school. I loved kind of old school stuff. So yeah, no doubt there'll be some old school slipping in within that hour that Abe's doing tomorrow. And another Wonder Year from 6 o'clock, and it's going to be 2002. That's a big year for me. I remember moving out my mum and dad's in that year. So looking forward to hearing the Wonder Years with Abe Sessi tomorrow evening.
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0: from your husband Rory and son Leo listening in Ballycastle. That's it from me. I'll be back with you tomorrow morning from 10. Enjoy the rest of your Thursday.
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16: the Q Radio newsroom at 1 o'clock. I'm Jim McLean and these are your top stories this afternoon. Police cordons remain in place at a beach in Kilkeel following the discovery of a body there. Emergency services have been at the scene on the Muir Road since around 6:30 this morning. People have been advised to avoid the area. Meanwhile, the Justice Minister is warning she may have to make cuts to frontline services if a storm and budget is not agreed. Naomi Long says without one, her department can't move towards balancing the books. Yesterday, the chair of the Police Federation claimed plans to increase the number of PS&I officers here have effectively evaporated due to a lack of funding. Detectives have been given more time to question two men about the murder of Nicholas Gordon. The 51-year-old died at the weekend, days after he was assaulted at an apartment building on the Hollywood Road. The 25 and 31-year-old suspects were both arrested in Scotland on Monday. Nationally, the Home Secretary says the latest net migration figures for the UK show the government's made real progress in securing the country's borders. It's almost halved in 2025 to 171,000. Newly released documents show it was the Queen Elizabeth who pressed for her son, the former Prince Andrew, to be made the UK's special trade envoy. He's still being investigated by police on suspicion of misconduct in public office, but denies any wrongdoing. And the King and Queen are carrying out further engagements here in the final day of their royal visit. Earlier, Camilla met survivors of domestic abuse who are being supported by Women's Aid in Newton Ards. And Charles went to Ards Allotments, where he also had a go at playing a ukulele. That's your headline news just after 1 o'clock. I have your sport next.
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0: Money. Taking me back to my childhood with this one, Sum 41 in Too Deep. Playing on Q Radio's All Request Lunch. Hello, it's Jordan with you. I don't know if you could tell today. I feel like my energy sounds like it's quite low. It's because I'm really, really tired, and I will explain later in the show why I'm so tired. But for that reason, I feel like I need a good energy burst today. I think we all do on a Thursday, right? And we know that there's a heat wave coming and it's going to be nice weather this weekend and it's a bank holiday weekend. All that is to look forward to. But for today, it is looking a wee bit grey and gloomy. And that simply won't do for a Thursday. So let's turn the tone around, turn the mood around and get some really, really upbeat, high energy, great tunes on for the All Request Lunch. We do this every day at this time, by the way, between 1 and 2. The song choice is up to you. You let me know what you'd like to hear on WhatsApp. 0770 2 687 001 is the number. And you can include shout outs if you want. If there's someone that you want to give a mention to, you can do it melded. You can give yourself a special mention for your birthday or for anything else. You get in touch, let me know. And the next track you hear is definitely going to make you want to get up and shake your booty.
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Roisin, and I hope you were Irish dancing wherever you may be when you heard that song. It's Jordan with you, and Katrina's been in touch. Katrina is a skincare expert. She lives in Belfast, and she wanted me to play what she calls her coma song. She says this song is the one that if she was in a coma and this came on, she heard it somewhere faintly in the background, that would be it. She'd be up and dancing, and I love that description. What's your coma song? Anyway, this is Katrina's Janet Jackson, When I Think of You, and it's playing on Q Radio. Great request.

0: request from Vincent. It's the Primitives and Crash on Q Radio. 07702-687-001, the number on WhatsApp you need to hit me up on if you want to get your request to play today. We've still got 20 minutes to play with. That's enough time to get some good tunes on. You have a think about what you'd like to hear and I'll get the showbiz news gathered up for you. It's on the way in just a few minutes.
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0: up. Hope that you're having a lovely day so far. I was saying at the start of the show today that I'm really tired and there is a reason for it. I mean, I get up really early anyway. I'm usually up about 5:30 in the morning to go to Pilates or something or other, but my night's sleep has been very, very disrupted these last few nights because my dog is obsessed with a specific corner of our house. And I know that might sound a wee bit weird, but it's got me worrying that we've either got A, a rat, B, a pigeon, or C, a ghost in the attic. And honestly, out of those three, I don't really know what the worst thing is, but frequently throughout the day and all through the night, she keeps running to this specific little spot upstairs in our house, right in the corner of the landing beside the bathroom door. And she stands there and she stares at this corner and she barks and growls and goes mad. Sometimes she even seems a wee bit scared of it, which makes me think that she's hearing something rustling about up in the ceiling. I know the way dogs have really good hearing. I'm thinking she's hearing something that I'm not, and there's absolutely nothing to be seen or heard to my knowledge, and she's really, really glued to this spot. So yeah, I'm freaked out by it. She's not really a barky dog in general. She's usually pretty quiet and chilled, so the fact she's getting on like this has me panicking a little bit. So what do you think I should do? Should I go up to the attic? Because I'm scared to go up in case there is some sort of crazy pigeon or big horrible rat up there, but I'm even more scared that there might be a ghost, because they say dogs are really in tune with the spirit world. I don't know if I necessarily believe in ghosts, but her behaviour has got me freaked out. So what do? I go up to the attic myself with like a bucket and a broom? Do I call some sort of an exterminator, pest control? Or do I need to get the Ghostbusters in? Let me know what you think. Or if there's anything else it could be. Is there a more logical explanation? I'm open to logic as well. Sometimes. 07702-687-001 is the WhatsApp number. I've just seen the next song I've got coming up and it's really freaked me out. Actually, the next song I've got is Bat Out of Hell by Meatloaf, which I absolutely love. You know, I'm an absolute Meatloaf stan. But see, if there's a bat in the attic, we've got a whole other problem.
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0: Right, so to be honest, sometimes you tell a wee story on the radio as a presenter looking for a bit of comfort and people to be like, oh, Jordan, don't be worrying, there's nothing wrong, your dog's just going through a wee moment. But no, people have now got me convinced that there are bats, rats, mice, pigeons and Dara. Thank you for this message. Jordan, did you see that viral video recently on TikTok about the girl who ended up having a man living in her attic for months? Might be worth going up sooner rather than later in case there's a fella up there. Thank you, Dara. Gonna sleep really well tonight. If there is a fella in my attic listening to this, please come down.
13: Someone's screaming and the fires are howling, we're down in the valley tonight.

songs, one connection. That's what you're working with for Thursday's game of Connect 3. 07702 687001 is the number you need if you would like to have a guess. On the way, music from Bella Kay. First, we'll do this. Ed Sheeran, What I've Got Right Now. Shivers on Q Radio.

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1: Answer time now on today's game of Connect 3, which we got in the end. Thank you so much to everyone who played along. 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
1: First song is The Clash, Should I Stay or Should I Go?
2: Let me know.
1: Then The Police, Every Breath You Take. And finally, love this song, Baba O'Reilly by The Who. And you did correctly identify that all those bands and artists start with the today, but that wasn't the connection. The connection was a massive TV show. These are all key songs, apparently, according to Google, in the TV show Stranger Things. As I say, I watched one season of it during lockdown. It wasn't for me. I didn't really enjoy it at all, so I've never watched it again since. So I'm relying on this being accurate information that these are key songs from the series. And it seems that it is correct, judging by the number of you got this right. Lauren was in first, then we had the Downies girls, then we had Michael Conlon, Pierce, Susie, Evan, the team in Enniskillen. We had Diane, Joanne and Paul working at the deli in Mount Alverno Garage. That's a mouthful. The McMahon's office girls, we had Hootie and the Blowfish, Transocean, Gary and Rory, all getting that right today. So well done for identifying. Those three songs were taken from the soundtrack of the various seasons of Stranger Things. One final connection of the week to do tomorrow. And on the way, we're going to do some Jonas Brothers.
0: Jordan Arnold.
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9: The Q Radio newsroom at 3 o'clock. I'm Jim McLean and these are your top stories this afternoon. A judge has ruled the Donaldson trials will be held together starting next week. It follows the decision that Eleanor Donaldson, the wife of former DUP leader, cannot face normal proceedings due to her mental health. Michael McMillan reports.
10: In what is a rare legal occurrence, yesterday Eleanor Donaldson's mental health was judged to be so serious that she cannot be tried as normal. Consequently, she will face a trial of facts. This will determine if she committed alleged offences, but given her condition, she can't be found guilty. Therefore, she cannot be convicted, but she can be acquitted. Now, her trial, in her absence, will run alongside the normal trial of her husband, Geoffrey, scheduled to start next Tuesday. He has denied 18 alleged historic sex offences, and his wife has denied charges of aiding and and abetting.
9: In today's other news, police say the body of a man who's believed to be in his 40s was found on a beach in Kilkeel has now been removed. It was discovered near the Moor Road early this morning. A post-mortem examination and formal identification will be carried out in due course. His death has not been treated as suspicious at this time, and Health and Safety Executive has been informed. Meanwhile, a man's appearing at Laggan's Side extradition court today after he was arrested in Limavady earlier during a cross-border policing operation. The 67-year-old is wanted in the Republic to stand trial for serious offences, including rape, that allegedly occurred in County Donegal. Detectives have been given more time to question two men about the murder of Nicholas Gordon. The 51-year-old died at the weekend, days after he was assaulted in an apartment in East Belfast. The suspects were both arrested in Scotland on Monday. And Hospitality Ulster has welcomed the government's attempts to help ease the cost of living pressures. The Chancellor has announced a temporary cut in the rate of VAT on tickets for theme parks, cinemas, zoos and museums over the summer holidays. Rachel Reeves is also cutting import tariffs on some food products like biscuits, baked beans and ketchup. That's your headline news just after 3 o'clock. Have your sport next.
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9: Ulster's Robert Bradley Coon's been declared fit for tomorrow's European Challenge Cup final against Montpellier. The winger's been out for several months, but has been named in the starting lineup. It's one of 10 changes to the team that lost against the Glasgow Warriors last week. Nick Timoney will captain the side in Bilbao due to the absence of Ian Henderson. And Arsenal boss Mikel Arteta says winning the Premier League has given him one of the best feelings he's ever had. They clinched their first top-flight title in 22 years on Tuesday, after Manchester City could only draw at Bournemouth. Arteta has admitted he couldn't even bring himself to watch the game.
8: I went home, went outside to the garden, I started to build some fire and I started to do some barbecue. I didn't watch any of it and suddenly the magic happened. My oldest son, he started to run towards me, he started to cry, he gave me a hug and said, "We are champions, Daddy."
9: That's your news and sport just after 3 o'clock. I'm Jim McLean. I'll have more at the top of the hour.
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0: Cloud and rain early this evening. Overnight, though, it's going to be dry and the low temperature is dropping to 11 degrees.

0: Boys and Pines for children's charity UNICEF, which organises soccer aid. Absolutely amazing stuff. I'm sure he's ready to get the feet up and relax for the next wee while. It's Jordan with you, by the way. It's Thursday afternoon, and every Thursday I do a segment called Girl Talk, where I normally have a female guest on who is inspirational or of note or someone that I'd like you to get to know. This week, though, I've got a first. You might have heard me mention this to Yaz earlier. I've got a couple on the show today, one man and one woman. Their names are Paul and Deborah, and they're from Strong, Safe, Aware NI, and they're working together on something really, really special. It's a women's issue, so I decided I could bend the rules and have a man on the show. No problem at all if you've got something very important to say, which Paul does. They're a fantastic couple. What they're doing is raising awareness about how to defend yourself or to keep yourself safe in situations where violence against women and girls may arise. It's a very, very important topic, especially to discuss at the moment in Northern Ireland. So I hope you'll join me in about 5 minutes' time. Just stay there and they'll be on the way to talk about their experience on Girl Talk.
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1: Joining me this week on Girl Talk, I have actually got, I believe, my first ever male guest. Please welcome Paul and Deborah from Strong Safeware NI. How are you guys?
2: Hi there. Thanks for having us in.
3: Yep, we're both good. Glad to be here.
1: Thank you so much for joining me. Now, to explain why we have got a male on Girl Talk, Paul is one of the brains behind Strong Safeware NI, who is doing so much good stuff for women and educating women, and especially in this climate where violence against girls and women is very prevalent. I thought it was important to have you both on to tell your story. So, tell me about who you guys are and how your venture came to be.
3: So, we are actually a couple, and with myself, you know, girls' nights out, getting into town, you always feel that bit wary of what's going on around you. You do feel a little unsafe in certain parts of the city nowadays. Paul was always saying, you know, text me when you get from A to B. If you need me to come and get you, give me a ring. Paul also has a young granddaughter. Having only ever had sons, he's a bit more aware now of women's safety. So Paul coaches in SBG gym in Belfast, and they were approached by a law firm around International Women's Day about running a program like this. So that's kind of where it all came from.
2: When you say self-defense, people automatically think of punching, striking, karate, things like that. It's not a striking-based program that we have. My primary focus of the last decade has been grappling. So we deal with a lot of things that happen in real life. If somebody grabs your wrist, somebody puts their arm around you, because most instances of violence don't start necessarily with a punch or a kick. It starts with an uncomfortable situation that escalates. And that's the type of things that we look at, is just real-life situations and how to deal with those in a confident, safe manner without escalating or make it the situation potentially any worse. So initially, when we were approached, my business partner Damien, who's my coach, we came up with this just a 4-week program, and we kind of looked at what's practical. I'll be honest, I'm a big guy. I'm oblivious to most of the things that go on in the world, and then through Deborah and then with my granddaughter and stuff, I've had to have a very different perspective on stuff. And then when you do go down that rabbit hole, Jordan, of looking at what women face on a daily, and it is a daily basis in Northern Ireland, it's pretty terrifying. And it's a society we're always taught to be polite, but like I always tell people, don't wait until you're certain. If you feel uncomfortable at all, that's your time to go. That's your time to react. I'd rather you be rude than end up in a potentially difficult situation. So we looked at that program and we ran it with the ladies from that law firm, and they were all really enthusiastic. The feedback we got from it was phenomenal. So we kind of sat down and thought, you know what, we have something here. This is something that we could run in other places too. And the women all said that the feedback we got was that they all found it really worthwhile. It's practical, Jordan. It's not fancy 15-step things, because very often in a stressful situation, people freeze. So it's wee simple things that you can remember in a difficult situation. It might be the difference between them getting home safely or not.
1: I love that. That's really, really important, especially as, say, in this day and age, you have to be armed, don't you, I suppose, with the tools and the knowledge and the practical skills, and it's evident how passionate you are about this. Now that the programme is up and running, where do you hope to take this? What's the future goals?
3: So at the minute, we have been running it in gyms. There's been a lot of interest, and we've been in quite a few female-only gyms, which is great. The members in those gyms have came away and absolutely loved it. We've been in talks with some of the councils. We've reached out to
2: the trust. Reached out to the trust as well, yeah.
3: I mean, for me personally, I think this should be ran as a programme in schools for young girls from about 13, 14. Because you know yourself, you start going out when you're 16, 17. You have no idea of the dangers that are out there. You've no idea how to protect yourself. You're just so young and vulnerable and naive. Mm-hmm. And I do think young girls and young women need this.
1: And so many instances become normalised. But the younger you are when you learn that's not normal, that's a boundary crossed, the better, I suppose.
3: Yeah, that would be my thoughts on it. Teach it young, and then girls are armed with knowing how to protect themselves, knowing what to look out for.
2: I'm not saying that we have all the answers, and I have to be very careful with how you frame things as well, but if we give someone one little tool that they could maybe use, then that's sometimes enough, you know.
1: Guys, I could talk to you all day on this, but I want to point people in the direction of where they can find out more and maybe come and take part in your programs.
3: So we are mostly sticking with Instagram at the minute, which is Safe Strong Aware NI. If you contact the page, it will be me you will be speaking to directly.
2: She's the brains.
1: You're the brawn.
2: Yes.
3: From that, if it's a program that a gym wants to run or a business wants to run or anything like that, I can pass them on to Paul and he'll give them a ring for a chat.
1: Great. I really, really hope some business owners, gym owners, people who could avail of your services will have heard this today and can put you guys to use, because I think what you're doing is really important. Thank you so much for joining me today.
3: Thank you so much, Jordan.
2: Thanks, Jordan.
0: Jordan's Girl Talk with Bellamy Anta. 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
1: 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Book it, play it and own it at Scrapyard Golf and Strikeyard Bowling, where I've got a £50 voucher for you to spend if you're my winner today. A really great prize for the child who can correctly identify today's noise. And I'm going to give you a clue about it, right? We've got a bank holiday weekend coming up. I'm actually going on a staycation. You might be as well, or maybe your mummy and daddy are. And I can't wait to hear this noise when I'm on a wee staycation this weekend. What is that noise, though? What do you think? 07702 687 001 is the WhatsApp number if you want to take a guess. Where might you hear that noise? Somewhere very, very warm. Get in touch for your chance to win that £50 voucher. The lines are open now.
0: Message Jordan on WhatsApp.
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0: for today. Alex Warren and Fever Dream playing on Q Radio. Thank you so much for your company this afternoon. Tomorrow, best day of the week coming right up, Friday. I'm looking forward to chatting to you then. For now, I'm leaving you with Abe Sesay. Have a lovely evening.
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12: From the Q Radio newsroom at 4 o'clock, I'm Jim McLean and these are your top stories this afternoon. A judge has ruled the Donaldson trials will be held together. They're due to start next week. It follows the decision that Eleanor Donaldson, wife of the former DUP leader, cannot face normal proceedings because of her mental health. Michael McMillan has more.
13: In what is a rare legal occurrence, yesterday Eleanor Donaldson's mental health was judged to be so serious that she cannot be tried as normal. Consequently, she will face a trial of facts. This will determine if she committed alleged offences, but given her condition, she can't be found guilty. Therefore, she cannot be convicted, but she can be acquitted. Now, her trial, in her absence, will run alongside the normal trial of her husband, Geoffrey, scheduled to start next Tuesday. He has denied 18 alleged historic sex offences, and his wife has denied charges of aiding and abetting.
12: In today's other news, police say the body of a man who's believed to have been in his 40s has been found in Kilkeel. It was discovered on a beach close to the Muir Road early this morning. His death has not been treated as suspicious. The health and safety executive has been informed. Detectives have been given more time to question two men about the murder of Nicholas Gordon. The 51-year-old died at the weekend, days after he was assaulted at an apartment in East Belfast. The suspects were both arrested in Scotland on Monday. Paris Appeals Court has found Airbus and Air France guilty of corporate manslaughter over a 2009 plane crash. 228 people on board, including a woman from County Down, were killed when the A330 went down over the Atlantic Ocean during a storm. The firms have been asked to pay the maximum fine, £194,000 each. And Hospitality Ulster has welcomed the government's latest attempts to help ease the cost of living measures. The Chancellor has announced a range of measures, including a temporary cut in the rate of VAT on tickets for theme parks, cinemas, zoos and museums over the summer holidays. That's your headline news just after 4 o'clock. I have more local stories next.
6: More local news from the Northwest.
12: The chair of the Derry and Strabane Policing and Community Safety Partnership has condemned the vandalism of a speed indicator device at Central Drive in Creggan. They show driving speed in real time, encouraging motorists to slow down. The devices are used at a number of locations across the district. And the RNLI is encouraging anyone who's planning to visit the coast this bank holiday weekend to choose a lifeguarded beach. The RNLI will be on daily patrol from 10 a.m. to 6 p.m. Saturday, Sunday and Monday on Benone Strand, Port Stewart Strand, Port Rush West and East Strands, White Rocks and Ballycastle around the north coast, along with Torella Beach in County Down.
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12: Robert Balakoon's been declared fit for tomorrow's European Challenge Cup final against Montpellier. The winger's been out for several months, but has been named in the starting lineup as the province aims to end a 20-year wait for silverware. Richie Murphy's made 10 changes from the team that lost against the Glasgow Warriors last week. And following last night's success in the Europa League final, Aston Villa are set to host an open-top parade in around an hour's time this evening to give fans an opportunity to celebrate their victory in Istanbul. It's the club's first major trophy in 30 years. That's your news and sport just after 4 o'clock. I'm Jim McLean. I'll have more at the top of the hour.
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17: Cloud and rain soon clearing this evening. 11 will be your overnight low. Looking ahead to tomorrow, it's going to be a dry start to the day and bright spells developing. Some rain likely for a time in the afternoon. And your top temperature, 20.
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17: 20 degrees, that's what I'm talking about. Good afternoon and thanks to Jordan. It's Q Radio Drive. It's Friday Eve. It is. Here we are. Here we go. And it's Mika.

0: Yeah, so how are you going to get prepared for the incoming good weather is what I'm asking you right here. And Tom McGarity said, like yourself, Abe, I've been power washing for the past 2 weeks. So looking forward to enjoying the patio. Sunshine emoji. Good on you, Tom. Good on you. Yes, that's what I've been doing. And it looks all nice and fresh and clean again. Ready to enjoy. Thanks for that. Who else do we have here? We got Hockey. What's Hockey doing?
1: Good afternoon, Abe. Hockey here. Coming in from Turkey, sitting by the pool here, having a few beers, me and Jamie. And tell Amanda a happy birthday from us too. Cheers, kids.
0: Hockey sounds like he's living his best life in Turkey in the sunshine. Good on you. Hey, Abe, I will be assembling my 14-foot trampoline this weekend by myself. Now that's a task. That is a task on your own as well. There's coming in from 101 on the text here. But think of the sense of achievement whenever you've completed it. And there's about half a dozen bolts left over. Because that's going to happen, it is.
2: Hello, Abe. It's Caelan from Cabra here. This weekend, I am going to have a bit of a shindig out the back of the house. And I have garden furniture and a barbecue set up. Friends and family are coming over. And we are going to have beer and wine and cider and absolutely great crack.
0: Sounds like it's going to be going off in yours, Caelan. Everybody around the Caelans on Saturday night, yeah.
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0: Sorry, Caelan, was it Friday or Saturday? Let me know, please. Traffic update for you. Now, traffic is moving okay at the minute, but it is slow in the following areas if you're leaving the city centre. This is on the motorway between Junction 1 and Junction 2, Stockman's Lane. M2 approaching Nelson Street off slip. Westlink towards York Street. Sydney Bypass from the M3 Lagan Bridge towards Hollywood and Bangor. And now this has just come in. M1, Junction 2, Stockman's Lane on slip, country bound. There's currently a two-vehicle collision, so that's causing delays there. In Dundonald on the Cumber Road, be advised, it's closed at the junction of East Link Road. That's because of a collision, a lorry and a telegraph pole, I believe. And finally, for now, in Newry Merchants Quay, it's closed because of an ongoing safety concern. There is diversions via Kildare Street, so that's what's going on in Newry. Anything else, please do get in touch on 077 02 687 001. Some great music coming up very shortly. We've got Picture This, we've got Sabrina Carpenter, and the next song, oh, this is a tune, bit of Bonnie Tyler for you next in Q Radio.
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0: There you go. It's new music, Youngblood, Suburban Requiem. What do you think of that? Do you remember a song from way, way, way back called Requiem? I think it was from the 80s or early 90s. Can you remember that? Maybe not. Right, what we got here?
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0: Right, this one reads, Abe, can you please wish Zosha a 9th birthday? This is coming in from Mummy, Amelia, Katrina and Blade as well. She'd love it if you could play Zara Larsson and Midnight Sun. Zosha, I love your name, Zosha. Happy 9th birthday. We'll give you a cheer, Zosha. We will. And remember yesterday, was it the day before, I had to give a shout out to Niamh, who celebrated her 30th birthday, who had just given birth to little Margot not that long ago. They actually live about three doors up from me, and I met little Margot today, and she is the most perfect baby girl that I've ever seen. Well, with the exceptions of my own two daughters, but yeah, she's so beautiful. And an avid listener to Q Radio already, so that's what I'm talking about. Coming up on your very latest news at 5 o'clock. Stick around because we got the traffic jam. We'll do that next.
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14: From the Q Radio newsroom at 5 o'clock, I'm Jim McLean and these are your top stories this evening. A judge has ruled the Donaldson trials will be held together. They're both due to start next week. It follows the decision that Eleanor Donaldson, wife of the former DUP leader, cannot face normal proceedings because of her mental health. Michael McMillan has more.
15: In what is a rare legal occurrence, yesterday Eleanor Donaldson's mental health was judged to be so serious that she cannot be tried as normal. Consequently, she will face a trial of facts. This will determine if she committed alleged offences, but given her condition, she can't be found guilty. Therefore, she cannot be convicted, but she can be acquitted. Now, her trial in her absence will run alongside the normal trial of her husband, Geoffrey, scheduled to start next Tuesday. He has denied 18 alleged historic sex offences, and his wife has denied charges of aiding and abetting.
14: In today's other news, police say the health and safety executive has been informed following the discovery of a man's body on a beach in Kilkeel. It was found this morning. Formal identification is yet to take place. His death is not being treated as suspicious. Meanwhile, detectives have been given more time to question two men about the murder of Nicholas Gordon. The 51-year-old died at the weekend, days after he was assaulted at an apartment in East Belfast. In international news, a Paris appeals court has found Airbus and Air France guilty of corporate manslaughter over a plane crash 17 years ago that killed 228 people. Three Irish women were among those on board who died when the A330 stalled during a storm and plunged into the Atlantic. Both firms have been asked to pay the maximum fine of nearly £195,000. And Hospitality Ulster's welcomed the government's latest attempts to help ease the cost of living pressures. The Chancellor's announced a range of measures. They include a temporary cut in the rate of VAT on tickets for theme parks, cinemas, zoos and museums over the summer holidays. That's your headline news just after 5 o'clock. I've more local stories next.
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14: The chair of the Derry and Strabane Policing and Community Safety Partnership has condemned the vandalism of a speed indicator device at Central Drive in Creggan. They show driving speed in real time, encouraging motorists to slow down. The devices are used at a number of locations across the district. And the RNLI is encouraging anyone who's planning to visit the coast this bank holiday weekend to choose a lifeguarded beach. The RNLI will be on daily patrol from 10 a.m. to 6 p.m. Saturday, Sunday and Monday on Bidone Strand, Port Stewart Strand, Port Rush West and East Strands, White Rocks and Ballycastle around the north coast, along with Torella Beach in County Down.
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14: Aston Villa's victory parade on an open-top bus is underway through parts of Birmingham. Thousands of fans are lining the streets as staff and players celebrate the club's win in last night's Europa League final. It's their first major trophy in 30 years. And in rugby, as Ulster search for their first silverware in nearly two decades, Robert Balakoon's been declared fit for tomorrow's European Challenge Cup final against Montpellier. The winger's been ruled out for several months, but has been named in the starting lineup in Bilbao Richie Murphy's made 10 changes from the team that lost against the Glasgow Warriors last week. That's your news and sports just after 5 o'clock. I'm Jim McLean. We'll have more headlines with Ian in half an hour.
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0: Expect some rain this evening. Tonight's overnight low is going to be around 11. Tomorrow's going to be cloudy. Dry to start with, but then bright spells. Some scattered showers by afternoon. Top temperature for

So I was asking you, with the incoming good weather this weekend, it's going to be nice, it is. Sunshine and the temperatures rising up over 20 degrees. How are you preparing for it? What are you doing? Lots of people were getting in touch earlier on. For example, Kaelin

Keelan was going all out. He was having everybody round to the house, out the back, a few drinks, bit of food. Lovely. I love it. I love it. And we have Andrew on here. Andrew's in Derry, Londonderry, has just finished power washing the hot tub. So that's where Andrew's going to be. Good on you. What are you doing? How are you at the minute preparing for the incoming good weather? Let me know. And I've just seen this here. Clarkson Farm. And I know it's not Tuesday. I know I shouldn't be talking telly on a Thursday because we talk telly on a Tuesday. But Clarkson's Farm, the fifth season. The date for it, it's not long away at all. The 3rd of June is going to be dropping. On Prime, Amazon Prime, of course. And I think this is the best telly show ever. I'm not joking you. Clarkson Farm, it is so good. It's funny. It's emotional. And Jeremy himself has said, this is the best season yet. This is the most dramatic season yet, he went on to say. He says, I'm not saying much more than that, but this, it gets more dramatic the further the episodes go through the series. So if you haven't seen Clarkson's Farming, my advice is to you to go and go watch it. It's good. Very, very, very, very, very good. Right, this is Olivia Rodrigo. We got our traffic jam, our three songs lined up by our jam generator. You get to vote for one of those songs. We'll do it next.

0: If you want to vote for this song, I need the word believe. Clubhouse, Light My Fire. Wee 90s banger. All I need is the word fire if you want this. Fire. And Good Time, Carly Rae Jepsen, Arles City. Remember this from the noughties? All I need is the word good if you want to hear this song as our traffic jam today. So there you go. It's over to you now. Believe, if you want to hear the first one from Joey Scarborough. If you want to hear the second one, all I need is the word fire. And if you want to hear the third one, good is the word that I need. WhatsApp 07702 687 001.
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0: Right, let's get a traffic update for you. Traffic is still moving slow in the following areas now. M1 Broadway, that's towards Junction 3, the Blacks Road. M2, if you're approaching Nelson Street off slip. The M3 Lygon Bridge, that's towards Nelson Street and the West Link direction. West Link slow both directions at the minute. Sydenham Bypass from D Street, travelling towards the M3 and East Bridge Street. East Bridge Street, Short Strand, and Bridge End all slow towards the M3 on slip at the minute. And in Newry, Merchants Quay was closed earlier on. Merchants Quay has fully reopened now, and that's in Newry. That's all I've got. You're up to date. The Q Radio travel number is 90 89 0 110. You're going to want to stick around for the next song. California, yeah. Tupac plays next.
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1: Still slow on the M1 leaving the city centre in Belfast between Junction 1 and Junction 3, Blacks Road. M2 approaching Nelson Street off slip. M3 Leg and Bridge, and that's towards Nelson Street and the West Link. West Link slow both directions, Sydenham Bypass from D Street, and that's towards the M3 Leg and Bridge. And Stockman's Lane, that's slow in both directions at the minute. Finally, for now in Belfast, East Bridge Street, a short strand and Bridge End, that's slow towards the M3 onslip, and that's all I've got there. Derry, London, Derry. Now traffic has eased across Derry and the Buncrana Road. Traffic is moving much better there as well. And that is it. That's all I've got. You're up to date. Our Q Radio travel line number is 90 89 0 110, and it's the last one of the week. And I've got to say, you've done very well this week playing 3-2-1. But we're going to do it next.
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0: I love that wee song. Such a great, great song. The 1975. So we're playing 3-2-1. It sounds like this. And I should say most people have got it correct. Not everybody, but Lewis Capaldi. A few people think it's Lewis Capaldi. Is it Snow Patrol or Sharon and Roscoe this evening? Nope, it's not. Would it be, let's see, would it be Adele? There's Terry in the Market. It's not Adele either, no. 07702-687-001. We're going to get somebody on the phone and reveal it next.
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7: From the Q Radio newsroom at 6 o'clock, I'm Jim McLean, and these are your top stories this evening. A judge has ruled the Donaldson trials will be held together, both are due to start next week. It follows the decision that the former DUP leader's wife could not face normal proceedings because of her mental health, Michael McMillan reports.
8: In what is a rare legal occurrence, yesterday Eleanor Donaldson's mental health was judged to be so serious that she cannot be tried as normal. Consequently, she will face a trial of facts. This will determine if she committed alleged offences, but given her condition, she can't be found guilty. Therefore, she cannot be convicted, but she can be acquitted. Now, her trial, in her absence, will run alongside the normal trial of her husband, Jeffrey, scheduled to start next Tuesday. He has denied 18 alleged historic sex offences, and his wife has denied charges of aiding and abetting.
7: A French court has fined Airbus and Air France nearly £195,000 each. They've both been found guilty of corporate manslaughter over a plane crash 17 years ago that killed more than 220 people. Three Irish women were among those on board when the aircraft went down in the Atlantic during a storm. Meanwhile, detectives have been given more time to question two men about the murder of Nicholas Gordon. The 51-year-old died at the weekend, days after he was assaulted in an apartment in East Belfast. And finally, the Chancellor has announced a temporary cut in VAT on tickets for attractions including theme parks, zoos and museums during the summer holidays. There will also be a 10p per mile increase in tax-free mileage rates. Hospitality groups claim a series of measures aimed at easing the cost of living should be extended to the whole sector. That's your headline news just after 6 o'clock. I've more local stories next.
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7: The chair of the Derry and Strabane Policing and Community Safety Partnership has condemned the vandalism of a speed indicator device at Central Drive in Craigan. They show driving speed in real time, encouraging motorists to slow down. The devices are used at a number of locations across the district. And the RNLI is encouraging anyone who's planning to visit the coast this bank holiday weekend to choose a lifeguarded beach. The RNLI will be on daily patrol from 10am to 6pm, Saturday, Sunday and Monday. On Bidone Strand, Port Stewart Strand, Port Rush West and East Strands, White Rocks and Ballycastle around the north coast, along with Torella Beach in County Down.
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7: Manchester United defender Harry Maguire's revealed he's been left out of England's World Cup squad. Thomas Tuchel's been calling players today before he announces his 26-man group for this summer's tournament tomorrow. Elsewhere, thousands of Aston Villa fans with claret and blue flares and flags have welcomed their players back to Birmingham following last night's win in the Europa League. The open top bus parade follows their first European title win since 1982, and a major piece of silverware in over 30 years. And as Ulster search for their first silverware in two decades, Robert Balakoun's been declared fit and will start in tomorrow's European Challenge Cup final against Montpellier. Richie Murphy's made 10 changes from the team that lost against the Glasgow Warriors last week. Nick Timoney will captain the side in Bilbao due to the absence of Ian Henderson. That's your news and sport just after 6 o'clock. I'm Jim McLean. There'll be a national update at the top of the hour.
10: Thanks, Jim.
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10: Well, expect some rain overnight. 11 degrees will be the overnight low. Tomorrow it's going to start off dry, but some rain will return, and your max temperature for tomorrow, 20.

0: And there they are. And thanks to Niamh for coming on and revealing our 3-2-1 as the fray. Now, who else got it correct this evening? We had Patty got it correct. Michelle went back to Cloy. There's Samantha. Sean is in Castle Finn. Podrick and Emma Skillen. Shay. Ian. There's Peter in the Port. Paul Prentice. Aislinn McGuckin. There's Catherine in Belfast. Debian's in Coleraine. Darren in Dundalk. Jude in Green Island. Stephanie's in Derry, Londonderry. Roisin in Belfast. Leona, you're in Belfast as well. Chris is in Fermanagh. Well done to you. Anne Marie's in Belfast. James and Joanna in Uri. Rachel and Donovan. And Jade and Uri also got a correct. Oh, and Chris with a K. Well done. Another 3-2-1 with Kushla Monday. Radio
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0: Why traffic, and traffic is moving much better this evening compared to earlier. Still a wee bit slow, the West Link towards York Street and the M2, and that's approaching the Nelson Street off slip. That's it, you're up to date. Now, still to come, we got Beyonce, we'll play Sia as well, and oh, it's a rock classic we got for you next. What is that song? You'll hear it in full on Q Radio.
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0: I like it. I really, really like it. Dancing with Diego. Jarlath Mervyn's his name. I think that young man has a big, big future ahead of him. Kusla, actually, she's going to be using that track as her one to watch in the forthcoming days or weeks. But yeah, very, very, very good.
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0: Right, traffic is moving well. Nothing to report across Northern Ireland, which is good news if you're out and about this evening. Still to come, we got Joel Corey and we'll play Bastille Pompeii next.
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9: 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I need to get that. 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

0: How good is he at holding that very last note there, Kushla?
1: Can you do that?
0: No, nobody wants to hear
1: Give
0: me
1: it
0: sing
1: a go.
0: No, not a chance of it. Not a chance of it. What about you?
1: All good, how are you?
0: Happy Friday Eve.
1: I was about to say, what day is it? Is it Friday? I'm not supposed to be here. Happy
0: it's Friday,
1: Friday
0: Eve.
1: Eve
0: tomorrow.
1: Thursday.
0: The weekend is imminent. And the weather's supposed to be fantastic over the weekend. What's your plans?
1: A long weekend, do you?
0: Have a very long weekend.
1: Yeah. Weekend plans for me. We might go for a wee Mitch around Belfast tomorrow.
0: Right, okay.
1: Get some lunch.
0: Do you know where I was earlier today?
1: Oh, wow.
0: And I dodged the showers, I dodged the rain at the spring market at the City Hall.
1: Oh, do you know what? We might do that, actually. I've never been to the spring one, only the Christmas one.
0: So same as the Christmas one, only it's not freezing cold.
1: That sounds pretty good. And if it's a nice day, actually, that's the plan.
0: It is. It's good. I got some content over there earlier today and a cheeky wee burger.
1: Oh, lovely. We might do that then, because we're going to go for a wee Mitch, I think, around town tomorrow and then working on Saturday.
0: Okay.
1: No plans on Sunday. Might just have a wee cosy reset kind of day.
0: Okay. And I should say thank you in anticipation for next week, because you're going to be holding things down here for me.
1: Holding the fort. Yep. No pressure. Where are you off to?
0: I'm going to Spain.
1: Oh, you're going to Spain?
0: Yeah, we're going to Spain. The temperature 32, 33 degrees in Spain. The particular place that we're going to, Cambrils?
1: Oh, Cambrils or something. Cambrils, I feel like I've heard of that. So jealous. Stop it. I'm so jealous.
0: Well, as you're holding the fort, I'll bring it back something really nice. Well,
1: you better.
0: Look after you, Kushla.
1: I'm going to hold you to that.
0: Look after me, Kush. She look after me. Kushla's on after 7 o'clock news, the top 7 at 7. And I'll be back tomorrow to officially start your weekend with the Wonder Years tomorrow from 5 o'clock.
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13: From the Sky News Centre at 7. Theme parks and zoo tickets should be cheaper after the Chancellor cut VAT from 20% to 5% for summer attractions. She also temporarily reduced import taxes on more than 100 foods, adding supermarkets should pass those savings on to customers. There was no universal energy bill help included in cost of living announcements, totalling more than £1.5 billion. But Sir Keir Starmer insists he's helping families feeling the impact of the Iran war.
14: People want some support to know, can I pay the bills each month? And also, can I just enjoy those things which go beyond just paying the bills and allow me to have a bit of a nice time with my family, take the kids out, go to a zoo, museum? And by putting this package in place, it reduces the cost of that.
13: Hospitals can lawfully provide single-sex wards which exclude trans patients of the opposite biological sex in England, Wales and Scotland. It's part of government guidance aimed at helping organisations follow equality law. The late Queen pressed for her son, the former Prince Andrew, to be appointed Britain's trade envoy, according to documents released today. He held the role for a decade from 2001. Figures suggest net migration into the UK almost halved in 2025. It was 171,000 last year, its lowest level since the start of the COVID pandemic. Aston Villa's players have lifted the Europa League trophy again in front of thousands of fans in Birmingham. They've been celebrating their first European trophy since 1982 after beating German side Freiburg in last night's final in Istanbul. Manager Unai Emery addressed the crowd after an open-top bus parade through the city. The Kings joined a performance of traditional folk songs on the final day of his visit to Northern Ireland with the Queen. His Majesty seen strumming a ukulele. That's the latest. I'm Faye De Silva.
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1: It's going to be a cloudy evening with rain and overnight lows. Sorry, 11 degrees.
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1: 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Thanks to Abe Kushler with you for Thursday evening for the final time this week. Let's run down your top 7 at 7.

0: It's Q Radio, thanks to Abe, of course, back again with you tomorrow on Q Radio Drive from 4 o'clock. And the official start to your weekends, the Wonder Years from 5. Back to now, though, coming up on 10 past 7. It's Kushla with you for Thursday evening for the final time this week. We are counting down at your top 7 at 7, the chart rundown of the biggest, most streamed songs of today. Moving down and in at 7, Madonna, Sabrina, Bring Your Love. Then a No Mover at 6, Somber, Homewrecker, Staying Put. Will there be any movement in that top 3 tonight, or will Alex Warren spend another evening in at number 1, the biggest song of the day? We'll find out round about 7:30, but for now, let's hop straight back into that chart rundown.
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0: of 7 at 7. The biggest and most streamed songs of today. Justin Bieber, Beauty and a Beat, moving up 2 spots tonight, and in at 5, then Tame Impala, Jenny and Dracula, spinning Thursday at 4.
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0: Thursday's future hits on the way, then stay there. We'll find out who's in that top 3 tonight as we continue to count down your top 7 at 7 next. 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

0: brand new Harry Styles. It's called Dance No More. And of course, he is heading back out on tour. Lots of complaints, actually, about the staging. Apparently, he might be changing that. If you haven't seen this online, basically, the stage is like a big square, and apparently there's like little ramps in it, so some of the people in the VIP area can't actually see Harry very well at all. And obviously you pay a lot more to be in VIP. But he spends so much time apparently running around this big square on stage. So hopefully he does change that for all the fans. I've got music from Sabrina Carpenter, and I have to say, if we're talking about staging, she is one artist that just absolutely knows how to put on a show. Her stage always looks incredible. I got to see her last summer at Hyde Park in London, and it was just absolutely amazing. We were very, very far back, but thank goodness for those big screens because we could see everything going on. I've got music from her on the way, Michael Marchese, but right now this is Rhea Garvey, Picture This, and Somewhere Close to Heaven on Q.
1: It's gonna be a good night.

0: was with a guy at the time in Mass. He decided to put some money in. I think it was £5, and he took out £3 as change out of the collection box. I nearly died. Not a bother to him.
1: That's nice. My ex messaged in there. Radio
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3: Mr. and Little Miss are back in Happy Meal, and they're off on a road trip. 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Some fun, some food, it's all inside this Happy Meal. Until the 8th of June, from 11 a.m. Includes one pre-selected book or toy, while stocks last, subject to availability.
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0: goes
1: with Gareth Woods. It's an evening of Regency-inspired elegance and theatrical flair. 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
12: From the Sky News Centre at 9. New guidance confirms toilets should be used on the basis of biological sex. A code covers a range of scenarios, including competitive sports and hospital wards, following a Supreme Court ruling last year on the legal definition of a woman. Trans activists warn the advice has an exclusionary call. Boss of the Sex Matters charity, Maya Forstater, rates it 8 out of 10.
13: It also says how transgender people's rights are protected, which means where you have a separate sex facility, it's often helpful to have a unisex option. And in most large buildings, that already exists.
12: Chancellor Rachel Reeves has announced a raft of new cost of living measures.
14: A temporary cut in the rate of VAT on summer attractions from 20% to 5% over the summer holidays. This will apply to ticket prices for both adults and children.
12: She also confirmed to MPs children under 15 will get free bus travel in England in August. Other measures include a 10p per mile increase in tax-free mileage rates backdated to April. But some hospitality leaders say the summer support should have been extended across the whole sector. The Tories have criticised the overall economic

0: Going home tonight, that is David Guetta, Less Over, vocals from Madison Love as well. I feel like her voice kind of sounds like Lana Del Rey. Absolutely love that. 9:15, it's Q Radio, Kushla with you right through until 10 o'clock tonight, and a very busy final hour of the show. I'm super, super excited. On the way, going to be chatting to Florence Road, an incredible band from County Wicklow, and what a journey they have been on. If you do not know who these girls are, you need to go immediately check them out. They've opened up for Olivia Rodrigo, Wolf Alice, The Last Dinner Party, Somber as well, and they are going to be opening up for the Kings of Leon at Belsonic this coming summer, but as well they are headlining the Limelight in Belfast on the 26th of May. So this gig is coming up. We're going to be chatting all about it, all about their brand new EP and some of the incredible opportunities that those girls have got. So stick around, we'll be catching up with them. And of course, we're going to be getting on the final album spotlight track of the week all next.
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0: music from their latest EP. It's called Hanging Out to Dry. An incredible, incredible career so far. I mean, if you don't know who these girls are, you need to check them out. They've opened up for Somber, Olivia Rodrigo. They're going to be opening up for Kings of Leon at Belsonic this summer. And of course, their biggest headline show in Belfast, The Limelight, on the 26th of May. It's going to be great if you're heading along to that. Have the best time. And once again, thank you so much to the girls for coming on and chatting to me on the show tonight. If you did miss it and you're a fan, you can, of course, listen back on the Q Radio app or online at qradio.com. Stick around, about 20 minutes left with myself ahead of Georgia, who will be here at 10, kicking off that first hour, of course, with 10s at 10, 1 hour of great music from the 2010s, bringing us up till then. KSI Youngblood on the way, and brand new music from Bella May next.
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0: 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Somber, Back to Friends. Such a fan of Somber, honestly.
1: Coming up.
0: I'll be back with you again Saturday morning from 10 a.m. Stick around, Jordan Taggart on the YT next. 10 through until midnight, kicking off that first hour of the show as she does every weeknight evening with your 10s at 10s. Have a great Thursday evening.
1: Hailed as the most popular and successful show of its type, Bjorn Again, the original Australian ABBA homage, is bringing the glitter to Belfast's iconic Ulster Hall next year. And here's something else to make you go. 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

0: Emily Sandé, and next to me on Q Radio. I love that track. And where did Emily Sandé go? I loved her back in the day, and I would love to see her back and make music, because she has the most gorgeous vocals. She is a very talented songwriter. So yeah, maybe one day. Let's manifest it. Okay, on the way, as we continue our 10s at 10, I have Bruno Mars to play for you. So don't go anywhere.
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Smith, and stay with me, taking us up to 10:30 on your Thursday night. Okay, Gwen Stefani is on the way as we continue our 10s at 10. Also JoJo. But first, let's do this one.

0: Alex Gardino featuring Kelly Rowland. That is What a Feeling on Q Radio for your Thursday night. And what a feeling that track gives you. I love that song. Okay, coming up, we have got Jason Derulo to play for you. Also, a throwback from the Pussycat Dolls. So don't go anywhere.
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George Ezra and Blame It On Me. And before that, we had Sam Fender with Arm's Length, bringing us into this next hour of the show. It is coming up now to 10 past 11 on your Thursday night. You are with Georgia right through to 12 o'clock this evening, and we are just over halfway through the show already. A big hello if you have just tuned in. I've got all your big hits and throwbacks to play for you over this next hour, so you're going to want to stick around. Okay, music on the way from Seafrit. We also have some Little Mix to play for you. But right now, this song is absolutely everywhere. We are loving it here at Q Radio. Here she is, Ella Langley, and she's in Texas on Q Radio.

0: Tom Grennan and Diamond on Q Radio. Okay, that one is taking us up to just after 20 to midnight. It is Georgia here with you, keeping you company right up until 12, and not long left with me, but still have time to squeeze in a few more tracks before I go. I've got a throwback from Ellie Goulding coming up, also some Holly Humberstone. But a big thank you for spending your night with me and letting me soundtrack your Thursday night.
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